And a mountain exists, for it is washed to the sea. Yes, and how many years can some people exist before they're allowed to be free? Yes, and how many times can a man turn his head and pretend that he just doesn't see?

man have before he can hear people cry? Yes, and how many deaths will it take till he knows

paikallisten puolella. Well, I was out on a drive, on a bit of a trip, looking for thrills to get me some kicks. Now all you ladies, I shoot from the hip. I was born with a stiff upper lip. Like a

0: It's automatic. It's systematic. It's hydromatic. Why, it's greased lightning!
1: Greased lightning!